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1: I'm Mario Lopez, keeping the music coming your way as we squeeze in some quick buzz. Mariah celebrating the 30th anniversary of her album Daydream by dropping new live versions of songs from the album. Songlist isn't out yet, but the original Daydream album, Always Be My Baby in One Sweet Day, which she did with Boyz II Men, Daydream 30th Anniversary Edition includes rarities, remixes, and live versions. Oh my gosh, 30 years. I can't believe, I remember when this came out, and Mariah's been a constant presence since then.
2: So was I alive?
1: 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You were like 20. Yeah. Allmara.com to find out more.

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I listen every day at work. 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
1: You're on Mario Lopez. Keep the music going as I let you know that if you're a Shaboozy fan, you might want to check out Fallon tonight. Shaboozy is set to join Jimmy. Probably going to talk a bit about his first ever comic book series, which he just debuted at Comic-Con. That's a trip. The Outlaw Cherry Lee is the name of it. Described as a cinematic outlaw revenge story set in the Old West with a tragic love story at its center with some traditionalist Western theme. Okay, I love me Western.

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1: I'm Mario Lopez. You know, I don't think you really need a degree to try and become a TikToker, but Arizona State University is now offering a new degree in content creation. Oh, this is not good for the MO of Arizona State. Or maybe it is. They're just
2: Maybe they're just ahead of the game.
1: Maybe. Students are going to learn how to create powerful content across video, podcasts, and social media. They're going to have classes in building their brand, videography, audience analytics, and podcast production. One of the most talked about classes is called How to Become an Influencer. I cannot believe this. It's sort of arbitrary, though, isn't it?
2: Yeah, anyway, it's not. I don't know that there's a formula that will work every time for that.
1: Right. Instead of writing a senior thesis, students are actually building an online audience. And by graduation, they're expected to have real followers and even sponsors. You know, we laugh, but there are people making real money in this space. So maybe they are onto something. I don't know if you'd want to put all your eggs in this basket, but I think if you can do it in addition to something else, why not?
2: Maybe this should be your minor.
1: There you go.
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1: 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So Frazier can tell us what's trending.
2: Madison Beer and Justin Herbert are engaged. 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
1: My quarterback from the LA Chargers got locked down. Good for him. He'll devote all that extra energy he has now towards hopefully the game in the field, and I'm happy for him.
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1: Oh, that happens a lot in Florida.
2: It is Shark Week.
1: Yes, and in very shallow water. Scary.
2: And Ariana Grande seemingly hints at a rekindled romance with ex Ricky Alvarez as we all get ready for a new album drop this Friday. Get the scoop on Ricky and all that stuff and the album both. OnMario.com for all that and more.

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1: Amar Lopez got some July 29th birthdays to celebrate shortly. Hang tight for that as we quickly recognize today's obscure holiday. What are we celebrating today, Frazier?
2: I'm going to give you a choice.

0: Okay. It's National Lasagna Day or National Chicken Wing Day.
1: I'm going to go National Chicken Wing Day. It's a little hot.
0: I'm doing both.
1: For lasagna. During the summertime, I don't eat as much just because it's so hot. My appetite isn't as strong as it usually is. And being that I just got back from Buffalo, I can appreciate a good chicken wing. So, yeah.

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1: All right, let's get to today's celeb birthdays. What up, Mario Lopez here, along with producer Frazier, who's going to shout him out as I try to guess the ages.
2: Kanye Morris from Boys to Men.
1: I'm going to say he is 55.
2: He is 53.
1: Oh, okay.
2: 53. Country singer Martina McBride. You're in your country phase.
1: Yeah, Martina. I'm going to say Martina's 48.
2: 60.
1: Wow, she looks amazing.
2: Ken Burns, documentarian.
1: He knows how to put a documentary together, and boy, are they long.
2: They are long.
1: 72.
2: 73.
1: Okay, pretty close.
2: And from Project Runway, Tim Gunn.
1: 63.
3: 73.
1: Wow.
3: Coming up. More Mario Lopez coming up.
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1: All right, at On Mario on Facebook and X, at On Mario Lopez on IG. Mario and Courtney Lopez here. Love hearing from your questions, comments, whatever you got. A few more songs. I'm going to dive into our mentions to see what's on your mind, so don't move.

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1: You're on Mario Lopez, and if you happen to be in the Chicago area this weekend, Lollapalooza. I remember the first Lollapalooza, by the way. We were just talking about yesteryear. Perry Farrell from Jane's Addiction.
2: It used to tour. It used to go around like to a bunch of cities. Now it's just in one.
1: It did. That was the original city when they kicked it off. And it's a pretty good documentary, too. Anyway, they're kicking off in the Windy City tomorrow. If you're not in Chicago, good news is highlights are going to stream on Hulu and Disney Plus. Each day, there's a great lineup. Smashing Pumpkins, Lorde, Somber, The Neighborhood, Youngblood, Charlie XCX, Tate McRae, Olivia Dean, Lil Uzi Vert, 5 Seconds of Summer, Zara Larsson, a whole bunch of artists. Hallmark.com to see who else. Whoa.

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1: All right, Mario Lopez here. Almost time to head home, but not before we squeeze in one last thing. Purple Rain is headed to Broadway. Yes. My favorite movies back in the day. Prince, of course, wrote and starred in this and had one of the most successful soundtracks of all time. Stage adaptation of the film. It's set to run at the Majestic in New York. It became a box office hit in the 80s with nearly $100 million worldwide earned and inspired a Grammy-winning album of the same name. The musical is going to feature over 20 of Prince's iconic hits, including When Doves Cry, I Would Die For You, and more. Previews begin on March 12, 2027, with opening night set for April 12. Oh, totally going to see this.
2: Mario Lopez will be right back.
1: 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Click the Food for the Poor banner to donate at onwithmario.com.
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1: You're on Mario Lopez. Music rolls on as I remind you to hit up on Mario.com to get signed up for a shot at a trip for two to check out the hilarious Sebastian Maniscalco at the Encore Theater at Wynn Las Vegas. After 100 sold out performances at Encore, our buddy Sebastian returns with 8 more shows of his hit residency. The winner gets a 3-day, 2-night trip for two to see Sebastian live at Wynn Las Vegas August 7th or 8th. Or October 9th and 10th. Of course, we're going to take care of everything. Round trip airfare, 2 nights hotel, 2 tickets to the show. I've seen the show. It's hilarious. You'll love it. 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

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Mario Lopez here. Honestly, it's just a great way to keep up with all our radio fun. Life behind the scenes at Casa Lopez. Just posted a bunch of pics of taking my boys to check out WWE Monday Night Raw. It was so much fun. Me reuniting with some of my former Bayside classmates for a good cause. Lopez Fam Bam Dance Vids at On With Mario Lopez on IG for all of that and more.

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1: 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Till then, Mario Courtney Lopez saying good night.

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1: What do you think is even worse than smoking? Because I'll tell you, it's probably something you do every day. I'll let you know in the next 10 minutes.

0: 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Now with even more variety. What do you think is worse than smoking for your health? Because it's probably something you do every day. And this quadruples the risk of death compared to if you're doing what you're supposed to be doing. Whereas smoking, for instance, raises the risk of death by about twice as much. That would be low cardiovascular fitness. So if you have a very sedentary lifestyle, that is more dangerous, according to this study, than smoking.
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What era of nightlife do you miss the most? Assuming that you lived through it, most people said that they thought the music was better, the atmosphere was cooler, and you didn't have to break the bank for a couple of drinks in the 90s.

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0: 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And before you start thinking some kind of horror movies and bodies, it has nothing to do with that. 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

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All generations have blamed their parents for stuff. But there's one specific generation that psychologists agree with. I'll tell you which one in the next 10 minutes.

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0: 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Blaming their parents for physical and mental health issues, for instance, or why they have trouble in relationships, or low motivation because of how they were raised. Which generation is this? That would be Gen Z.
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1: 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I'll let you know what the experts say in the next 10 minutes.

0: 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If you feel exhausted, even after you get 8 hours of sleep, why? According to the experts, if you're stressed from work stuff, you're probably carrying it home, and that can wreak havoc on sleep quality. And it does give you clinically significant sleep problems, which could be why, even though you're sleeping the recommended length of time, you're not getting good sleep.
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1: 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Because on average, it's around $600 to attend a wedding nowadays, which is kind of steep. 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

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If you've ever hyper-focused on getting attacked by a shark if you go to the beach, I'll tell you the three major factors that create a perfect storm for you to be attacked, at least by bull sharks, in the next 10 minutes.

0: 1077.
1: If you ever hyper-focused on getting attacked by a shark, if you go to the beach, I can tell you three major factors that create this perfect storm for at least bull sharks to attack. Although they are more likely to attack than other types of sharks. They are responsible for twice as many attacks as tiger sharks and 25% more than great white sharks. The perfect storm that happens is if there's a rainstorm. There are also vibrations from diving or fishing, or if you're in waters teeming with fatty fish. So if you bring all those together, that's a perfect storm to draw all the bull sharks to you.
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0: 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The time you eat can help prevent dementia. They did this study with women who were over 50 years old. And first, because they were all overweight, they were told to cut their food intake by 500 calories a day. Beyond that, half of them were told to eat, half of them were told to do intermittent fasting. So they only ate over a period of 8 or 9 hours and no food after 6 p.m. So everybody in this study lost weight, but what they noticed with the people who did the intermittent fasting is that they had significant improvements on memory and learning tests. So they were saying that you should stop eating anything at least 3 to 4 hours before you go to bed.
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And it's the exact same reason, to motivate yourself. 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

0: 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I'll let you know what it is in the next 10 minutes.
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I'm going to guess

0: 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Yeah, that would be the kitchen. Although if you are looking for the dirtiest place in the bathroom, it's not the toilet seat, it's the toothbrush holder.
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If you're looking to fly this summer, where do you think it's the least stressful airport? It's Thurgood Marshall Airport in Maryland. Almost 80% of flights are on time. 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
2: 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Today, second row.
3: You only have to look around one head in front of you.
1: Well, maybe they're shorter than you.
3: True.
1: Then you have to look over anybody.
2: That's true. You might just be like,
3: you.
2: Here we go.
3: When I went to go see... I went to go see Moulin Rouge.
2: Yes.
3: And I'm sitting there. I'm like, yes, there's nobody in the row in front of me. They snuck in right at the end. And so I sent Jeff this picture. I'm like, look at this. She had her hair like piled up on top of her head.
2: Looked like the B-52s.
3: Yes.
2: Yeah.
3: Like, take on it, girl. You're on a show.
2: I go, hey, how's the view?
3: Really?
2: How's the beehive in front of you?
3: Mm-hmm.
2: All right, so yes, you'll be in the second row. Chances are the person in front of you will not have a beehive. Second row tickets.
1: But it's never out of the realm of possibility.
2: It could be.
3: Truly
2: especially
3: not.
2: If they want to celebrate the 80s.
3: That's,
2: I mean, that could
3: right.
2: happen.
3: Yes.
2: All right, second row tickets. We'll tell you how to get those at 7:10 this morning. And then right after that, it's stupid news stories.
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0: 21 Pilots on the Mixed Morning Show with Jeff, Christy, and Dave, Thursday, July 30th. It's Stupid News Stories Day, and yes, we're going to do that at 7:10 this morning. That's also when we're going to tell you how to win second row tickets for Mixed Fest at the Phrase, starring Howard Jones and Wang Chung and Modern English and English Beat. Second row tickets today, front row tomorrow. Arizona State, guys, I think we need to maybe take a little bit of a late class in, later here in life.
1: Okay.
0: Arizona State offering a new bachelor's degree in content creation designed for aspiring influencers.
1: Yes.
0: But Dave, it might help us. According to the university's website.
1: Ahead.
0: All right.
1: I'll take, you know, you tell me what to do.
0: No, I'll sign up. And I'll sign up as Dave, actually.
1: Okay.
0: According to the university's website, it offers students the opportunity to create powerful content across video, podcasts, social media, and any emerging platforms while building your brand, Dave. The program teaches everything from personal branding and social media marketing to videography, audience analytics, and podcast productions. One of the most talked about classes at Arizona State University this fall is called How to Become an Influencer.
1: Oh. Mm. Okay, well, good luck.
0: Now listen to this. Instead of writing a traditional senior thesis, students will build an actual online audience on platforms like TikTok, YouTube, Instagram, and have to show measurable growth. So you actually have to do it.
2: Mm-hmm. And the thing is, not everyone can do it because there has to be watchers. If everyone's an influencer, then
1: yeah,
0: and nobody's watching.
1: Yeah.
0: Right. It's a good point. Mm. But if you're saying, how do I master that? Mm-hmm. There's actually classes out there.
2: Okay.
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0: Mix 107.7, Sabrina Carpenter on this Thursday, July 30th with Jeff, Christie, and Dave. What if your next vacation didn't leave you needing another vacation?
1: Ever?
0: Well, I don't know about that. Mm-hmm. But have you ever heard, have you ever said,
2: oh, yeah,
1: I need a vacation.
3: Sure.
1: From my vacation.
0: After my vacation.
2: Yeah. Absolutely.
0: The hottest travel trend this year isn't adventure, luxury, or even the beach. It's about feeling better. More and more travelers are skipping the typical vacation and heading to wellness retreats instead.
1: Oh, those can be pricey.
0: To the tune of 1.4 trillion by 2029.
2: USA. So give me an example of what a wellness trip is.
0: All right, so here we go. Well, you're looking for recharge, reduce stress, improve mental health, build healthier habits. So, I mean, we're talking probably yoga and cold plunges and sauna treatments and massages and remote locations and different things like that.
1: What about big, giant buffets of food?
2: That sounds great.
0: That may be a part
2: that's
0: of it as well.
2: And like a beach with a cooler.
1: Yeah. Oh, see,
0: that's very relaxing.
1: We're not into those.
2: I'm in. That's my wellness.
0: Well, I mean, that may be part of it. That may be very well be a part of it. These retreats offer a second chance to reconnect with yourself, recommit your health, make some lasting friendships along the way. But yeah, big, big booming industry. Wellness tourism expected to hit $1.4 trillion by 2029. We always say billion with a B.
1: Yeah. So we trillion
0: with a T.
1: We need to open one if all that money is going
0: Let's go.
1: There you see?
0: Wait, Jeff, Christie, and Dave's wellness retreat?
1: Yes.
0: Okay, let's hit real quick. Let's hit some of the highlights.
1: All right.
0: We'll have a marathon of 24 showing.
1: Yeah. So lots of 80s music.
0: Lots of 80s music.
1: Uh huh.
0: Lots of bourbon.
2: Can I skip?
0: Wait, you got to pick your thing. Oh. So lots of bourbon and guitars, and then
1: I'll be watching Star Trek.
0: Wow, that sounds amazing.
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2: Hey, good morning, guys. 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The Centerville Library has officially opened its new teen space. 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You can send in a resume, a letter of interest, and 3 professional references. Outside today, Cameron says it'll be a mostly sunny day, a high of 85. That's what's making news here in the Miami Valley. Have a great Thursday.
3: A very pleasant 61 degrees right now at Mix 107.7 at 6:03. Here's Pink.

0: Mix 107.7, the 80s to now on the Mixed Morning Show with Jeff, Christie, and Dave. And Golden, it is 9 minutes after six. What a beautiful morning out there. It's 61.
1: Nice.
0: Almost a little chilly right there, Dave-O.
1: Yeah.
0: A little bit?
1: Sure. I think it feels good.
0: Oh, it feels great. It feels great. But like zero humidity, it feels like really, really nice out there. Sunshine and back up into the low 80s today. How is traffic on this Thursday morning?
2: Well, it looks just fine. We don't have any accidents. If you see a problem, please send us a text. The number is 57739, and you just make sure you put the word mix first.
0: All right. Coming up about an hour from now, we'll tell you how you can win second row tickets for Mix Fest at the Phrase, starring Howard Jones and Wang Chung and Modern English, English Beat. So 7:10, we'll tell you that. And then as soon as we tell you how to win the second row tickets, we'll go right into Jeff, Christie, and Dave's stupid news stories.
2: Oh.
0: Yeah.
1: Okay.
2: We have so many today that it's going to be hard to pick.
0: Yeah. I mean, we're near double digits of stories, right?
2: Yes,
0: so
2: yes.
0: We can only do so many.
2: So much stupid in the world that it's hard to pick.
0: Yeah, that's true. There's so many places we could go with that. There's so much stupid in the world, but we're just going to focus on the stupid news stories to make us all feel better about ourselves.
2: Okay.
0: You guys familiar with the NSF?
2: NSF. Not safe for.
1: You're missing a W.
0: It seems like that. No, it's the
2: National Safety Foundation.
0: Maybe that's what that is.
1: I have no idea.
0: The International Household Germ Study. The NSF just did the International Household Germ Study.
2: All right.
1: Okay.
0: All right. So 1 in 5 Americans say they would give up half their annual salary for a bathroom that stayed clean and sanitized forever.
2: For half your salary, you could hire someone to clean your bathroom every week.
1: Every week? Gosh, I hope it would be every day at that point.
0: Yeah, no kidding. We keep scrubbing because we think our bathrooms are the germiest place in the home. But new research suggests we might want to spend more time in a different room.
2: Ooh.
0: Not the bathroom.
2: Really?
1: I'm assuming it's the kitchen.
0: You are correct, Dave.
2: Oh, boy.
0: So researchers had volunteers test 30 common household items in the homes of 22 families looking for bacteria, yeast, and mold. They found coliform. It's a type of bacteria that includes salmonella and E. coli. And just imagine it even being worse than what I just said.
2: Okay.
0: On more than 75% of dish sponges and rags, 45% of kitchen sinks, 32% of counters, and 18% of cutting boards, meaning it's the kitchen. So, I mean, not a big surprise if it's not going to be the bathroom, that it would be the kitchen, right?
2: Mm-hmm.
0: Yeah. The most common sources of this in the homes, unwashed produce, which I would imagine... There's not a lot of people doing produce right now.
2: Yeah.
0: Raw meat and poultry. And believe it or not, not washing your hands after the bathroom or taking care of your pet, which I guess that's one that might be a little more common.
1: Oh, I wash my hands constantly when I'm cooking, man. Constantly. To the point where my hands get so dry they crack.
2: Mm. Yikes.
0: Well, and you have obviously a couple dogs. So do you automatically think to wash your hands after you play with your dogs?
2: I do.
1: Yeah.
2: Oh, yeah.
1: I don't. Not consciously, no.
0: Yeah. I mean, I think I would back when we had Bella, when she was outside playing or something, just because I pick up poison ivy easily, but
1: man,
0: not really. Kitchens also had the most yeast and mold on 86% of sponges and rags, mold and yeast. 50% of coffee reservoirs and 68% of computer keyboards, which we're looking at a bunch of them right here.
1: Oh, I don't have a computer keyboard in my kitchen. Should I?
0: Yeah, don't have a computer keyboard in your kitchen. That's even worse there.
2: How much would it take to get you to lick that keyboard right now?
1: Do it.
0: I won't do it.
1: He just didn't clean it? Isn't that what he normally does?
2: He does it every day. I would lick this keyboard for... How much you got in your pocket?
1: I got like 15 cents.
0: Yeah, I got like 2 ones.
2: All right.
0: Don't lick the keyboard for 2 single bills.
1: Why? It's two more dollars you didn't have before.
2: Exactly. No, and true. You know what? It hasn't killed me yet. none of that stuff has.
0: Yeah, because you haven't you haven't licked your keyboard.
1: Because we have
2: lick
1: immune
2: it right
1: systems.
2: Now.
0: Oh, okay.
1: Our
2: I'll
1: body has
2: shoe.
1: An immune system.
0: No,
1: it's designed to fight off bacteria and whatnot.
0: Mm-hmm.
1: Just because it's there doesn't mean it's going to kill you.
2: Exactly. Think about the 1800s. I mean, think about how dirty that was.
0: Oof. Did people die from getting a cold?
2: Not everybody, because we're still
0: everybody.
2: Here.
0: You're right.
1: Yeah, we're all still here.
0: From the 1800s?
1: Well, no, but those people had to reproduce.
2: Yes.
0: They did. They did. And look at us now. Yep. See, all flourishing.
2: I just right think here. Some people go overboard with the cleaning.
1: Oh, yeah.
0: Yeah.
2: And stop then some people don't
1: it.
2: Do
1: You'll
2: it
1: be
2: enough.
1: Fine. Yeah. You know, clean your stuff. That's great. But, you know,
0: but there's
1: just chill. Don't worry about it.
0: They're saying, you know, there's just
1: that's the last thing you should be worried about, be honest with you, these days.
0: Well, true. Just know that the bathroom is not the filthier place in
2: right.
0: the house.
2: Go
0: probably the kitchen.
2: Lick your sink and feel good about it. Go,
0: lick your sink.
1: Kiss your toilet seat. It
0: seems like so much fun. Kiss your toilet seat.
2: How
0: it's cleaner
2: would you
0: than
2: give
0: the,
2: me to kiss a toilet
0: than the sponge.
2: Seat. I'm just looking for some cash.
1: I got 15 cents.
2: Not
0: it's not
2: into
0: changing
2: your
0: 15 the amount
2: cents.
0: Of money that we have.
2: No,
0: so I'm sorry
2: dang
0: about
2: it.
0: That. Yeah, next time we'll bring
2: I
0: more.
2: I do take checks.
0: Okay, good. Checks.
2: Yeah.
0: All right.
2: Not a lot of checks anymore, are there?
0: Not a whole bunch.
2: Dang it.
0: So your kitchen and the things in your kitchen, especially around your sink, that's some of the dirtiest stuff in your house.
3: 6-1-0-7-7, Miami Valley weather. High today, getting up to 85 degrees with mostly sunny skies. Overnight, dropping down to 64 degrees, we'll have mostly clear skies. And as we get into your Friday, the high up to 89 degrees, a little bit on the warmer side with partly cloudy skies. For Storm Team 2, I'm meteorologist Cameron Saliga with the Miami Valley.

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0: Mix 107.7, the 80s to now with Jeff, Christy, and Dave. It is 6:29. Entertainment headlines, what you got coming up?
1: Oh, boy. Big news on Jared Leto.
2: Uh-oh.
0: Mm, not good?
2: Not good news at all.
1: Not for him,
0: seems
1: no.
0: Seems like it. Mm-mm. No. Okay.
1: Also, who's going to get the Bob Hope Humanitarian Award during the Emmys?
0: Okay.
1: So, very deserving, I believe. Which 80s icon is getting dragged for his performance on Broadway? And Katy Perry's crowd surfing stunt took an unexpected turn.
0: Unexpected turn. All right. Yeah, crowd surfing usually does take an unexpected turn. Or maybe it's an expected turn.
1: Mm.
0: Crowd surfing.
1: It was a turn.
0: It was a turn. All right. It is going to be sunny today. Low 80s. It's beautiful out there right now. 61. Christy's got traffic.
1: Looks pretty good right now. We don't have any accidents. If you see a problem, send us a text 577-39. Make sure you put the word mix first. Time for the news from Channel 2. Good morning,
3: Kim. Hey, good morning, guys. Here are some of the top stories of the day. We're looking ahead to a free event for back-to-school season. On Saturday, August 8th, Dayton Public Schools is going to be hosting its second annual Family First Fest from 11 a.m. to 4 p.m. at Welcome Stadium. That event is open to all DPS families, students, and staff. 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The Centerville Library has officially opened its new teen space. That area features dedicated work areas, board games, and a young adult book collection. Teens can use the space for group projects, gaming, or as a place to hang out with friends. The area was created so young adults can have their own space when they come to the library. Outside today, Cameron says it'll be a mostly sunny day, a high of 85. That's what's making news here in the Miami Valley. Have a great Thursday.
0: All right, 61 at Mix 107.7 at 6:31. And we'll be right back with the entertainment news and the wait.
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1: This is Chelsea Handler from Dear Chelsea. 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
6: Good morning. It is 6:37 with Jeff, Christy, and Dave jumping into the entertainment news for, what is this? Thursday, July 30th. Thursday.
7: Jared Leto, some say Leto, but it is actually Leto, I believe.
6: Okay.
7: Is denying all allegations of unlawful sexual conduct after a BBC documentary featured accounts from multiple women describing encounters with the actor between 2002 and 2016. In a statement released through his publicist, Leto said, "I have never assaulted anyone in my entire life. These claims are absolutely and categorically false." The documentary, called Jared Leto, Hollywood's Dark Secret, includes allegations from 10 women, four accusing him of conduct that could have violated laws in the U.S. and the U.K. The allegations include claims of sexual assault, contact with a minor, phone calls, and threats. His denial follows accusations that surfaced last June, which his representative also expressly denied any allegations as demonstrable.
6: Demonstrable or demonstrative? What is it?
7: Demonstrably false.
6: Oh, demonstrably.
7: Okay. I mean, I don't know if that's a word because he said.
8: That's a 10-cent word right there.
7: Yes.
6: Why don't you just say rural? Throw that in there too.
7: Yeah. So, an insider who toured with 30 Seconds to Mars went on record saying this on Wednesday. He's not a good guy. There is no soul behind his eyes.
6: Yikes.
8: Kind of like his acting.
6: Hey.
7: Said he was a horrible vibe working with him and he made people uncomfortable. It was hard to talk to him, even if he tried to talk to us. People who have known him for years have said that he is very problematic with women. Everyone in the music industry knew there was going to be a day of reckoning for him.
8: Mm. I've never liked him in anything that he's... I don't listen to 30 Seconds to Mars, but all the stuff he's been in acting-wise, I think he's a bore. You know? I mean, I think he destroyed some movies, like Tron, he was awful in.
6: Mm.
8: So there you go.
7: He got an Oscar for, is it Dallas Buyers Club?
8: Yes.
6: Mm-hmm. Mm.
7: And the only thing I know him from is Suicide Squad, where he played Joker, like an absolute kook.
6: Mm.
7: Yeah, so... All right, we're going to move on from that awful story. We're going to tell you something good. Michael J. Fox will be getting the Bob Hope Humanitarian Award during the 78th Annual Emmy Awards. It'll be in honor of his recognition of transformative contributions to Parkinson's disease research and advocacy.
8: Very cool.
7: This award has only been given out 6 times. Last year it went to Ted Danson and Mary Steenburgen. So congratulations, and he does great work with that.
8: Yeah, well-deserved.
6: Very good.
7: Boy George is getting dragged for his performance on Broadway.
8: Uh-oh.
7: His co-star, Patrick Clanton, appeared in Moulin Rouge alongside the Culture Club singer and had some harsh words for the 80s hitmaker. On his Instagram stories, Clanton wrote, "You know, I used to defend the performance, but blanket, he was a terrible performer and I was embarrassed to be in the show with him. Bye, boy."
6: Wait, and who said this?
8: His co-star.
6: Yee.
7: So this guy's an actual Broadway performer.
6: Okay.
7: He said he was terrible. He played Ziedler. So I don't know. It's a huge role in the show. So
6: Hmm.
7: Sorry, Boy George.
6: Didn't get the thumbs up on that one.
7: No.
6: Okay.
7: And Katy Perry's crowd surfing stunt took an unexpected turn during her performance at Isle of MTV Malta when she got stuck inside a giant inflatable water bottle. Fans carried her away from the stage. While performing, she tried to guide the crowd by shouting, "Get me to that straw over there. Keep going. No, back. Oh, no." So then she drifted in the wrong direction. Fans successfully moved her back toward the stage, and she thanked them by saying, "Thank you for getting me back," and then finished her song.
6: So remember that when we're at the Phrase a week from Tuesday.
7: And they try and put us in a floating.
6: And yes, you're floating out over the crowd.
7: All right.
6: At Howard Jones.
7: Right.
6: Shouldn't do that.
7: Okay.
6: Okay.
8: I don't plan on it.
6: All right.
7: Wow. Tonight on TV, we have Celebrity Family Feud. It's a new one. Dave.
8: Yo.
7: It's 2 Chainz.
8: Oh, yes.
7: Versus Eric Andre.
8: Oh, jeez.
7: Craziest person I've ever seen.
6: Okay.
7: And Zach Brown versus Mickey Guyton. Two families. Okay. Then followed by New Pressure Luck, Big Brother's New, and so is Surviving Earth and the Americas.
6: All right.
7: Now I've left 10 minutes for birthdays.
6: Oh, yes. A lot of them.
8: Big Breath, go.
7: Yeah. Buddy Guy is 90. Paul Anka, 85. Arnold Schwarzenegger, 79.
6: 79?
7: Yes.
2: Woo.
7: Delta Burke is 70. Lawrence Fishburne, 65. Alton Brown, 64. Lisa Kudrow, 63. Vivica Fox, 62. Terry Crews, 58. Simon Hoo Hoo, where have you been, Baker? 57.
6: The Mentalist, Dave.
7: Yes. Yeah. He's in that show with Nicole Kidman. Mm. She plays him. Yeah.
8: No, I don't.
7: Who does autopsies?
6: Coroner?
8: She was in Scarpetta.
7: Yes, thank you. Tom Green. Ooh, he's a weirdo. 55.
8: He is a weirdo.
6: Okay.
7: Hillary Swank's 52. Jamie Presley, 49. Hope Solo, 45. Yvonne Strahovski from Handmaid's Tale, or Chuck, 44. Gina Rodriguez, 42. Phineas is 29. Joey King is 27.
6: Lot of birthdays. All right, we're going to play a top five hit from this week in 1981, just 45 years ago. And we're going to play that for the wake-up song. It's going to get you going. We'll talk to meteorologist Cameron Saliga about a wet weekend.
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0: Hall & Oates on the Mixed Morning Show on Mix 107.7. There's You Make My Dreams Come True and top five hit this week in July of 1981. And another one of their biggest hits. In fact, singer Daryl Hall, said that is one of his top five Hall & Oates favorite songs of all time. We're going to talk to meteorologist Cameron Saliga about a couple really nice days, and then the weekend's going to be a little bit on the wet side, something we don't like to hear, but he's going to talk to us here in just a couple of minutes.
1: I was like, where are you going?
2: Sorry.
0: We've got some new traffic music that will alert you that it's time for traffic there, Christy Lee.
2: Sorry. Hold on.
0: Hold on. Wait.
2: Here we go. Oh, there now I hear it. I didn't hear it. All right. Things look fine. No accidents right now. Yeah. If you see a problem, let us know. I mean, we have something 75 northbound, but it's way up in exit 33.
0: Bell Fountain, right?
2: Yep. Bell Fountain.
0: Okay, meteorologist Cameron Saliga will be here in a moment. We want to let you know we've got, coming up at 7:10, we're going to tell you about how you can win the second row tickets for Mix

0: Fest, and then we'll do Front Row tomorrow. But we do want to remind you, if you don't win today or tomorrow, that they've got a limited edition guest appreciation ticket package. You could either get four lawn or four terrace for just $99. And this is for our Mix Fest, which is coming up a week from Tuesday. Now, that price is if you buy in person at the Phrase box office. If you do them online, there is a fee online that goes on top of the $99. But this is a great deal. They've been doing these packages for their shows, and they all sell out. The packages sell out. So four lawn or four terrace tickets, only $99 to see Howard Jones, Wang Chung, Modern English, and English Beat. So if you don't win the second row tickets today, or you don't win the front row tickets tomorrow, do the $99 package and get yourself four tickets. That's obviously basically $25 a ticket. So that's a great, great deal. All right, let's talk to meteorologist Cameron Saliga. We've got some sun, and then it looks like it might be a wet weekend there, buddy.
1: Yeah, we have a lot of sun here as we go through the daytime today. Not as much sun tomorrow. We'll have some sun to start the day off, but the cloud cover will increase. Highs today in the mid-80s, tomorrow close to 90. And then as we get into the weekend, it's going to be on the cooler side because it's going to be very cloudy. We'll have chances of rain as a slow-moving low pressure moves in. We'll see the chances of rain starting late Friday night. Going through your entire Saturday, chances of rain continue Sunday. Doesn't look like it's going to be an all-day thing on Sunday, but Saturday, miserable, and then we start to dry out into the early work week.
0: He used the word miserable.
2: Yeah, I don't like that.
3: Aww.
2: I don't like that.
0: So miserable as in raining all day or just on and off or just kind of miserable?
1: There's going to be rain on and off through the daytime. There's really a chance as you wake up through the entire day, even into the nighttime as well. So it's not going to be one where you're going to have a fire Saturday night.
0: Ah, and then Sunday might be a little bit more of a mixed bag. Will we get it out of here sometime on Sunday?
1: Yeah, we will see it start to depart on Sunday, but there's still rain chances through the daytime. Right now, models have about a 4 to 5 hour difference in when that low pressure starts to move out of here. So we're going to continue to track that this weekend, but it doesn't look favorable here over the weekend.
0: Wow, we've had so many nice weekends this summer, and I guess we were maybe due for a wet one. So,
1: occasionally Mother Nature tells you, nice job working 5 days this week. We'll give you rain for the two that you have off.
0: It does happen sometimes, yes. All right, Cameron, well, thank you very much. We'll talk to you tomorrow, right?
1: Yes, you will.
0: All right, buddy, have a great day.
1: All righty, have a good one.
0: All right, 61 at Mix 107.7 at 6:51. Coming up at 7:10.
3: Yes, it's stupid news.
0: Stupid news. We got to get our stupid news ready.
3: Yes.
0: Just give us a little taste, Christy Lee.
3: Okay, well, I have a story about a guy who, well, I'll tell you why he went to a convenience store naked.
0: Huh?
3: Huh?
0: Okay.
3: And somebody who had the wrong thing removed by a doctor.
0: Pardon me? Oh, boy.
3: Can you imagine?
0: Going to have your...
3: Something removed and something else came out.
0: Wow. Sounds rough.
3: Yeah.
0: All right. 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
3: Good morning. It's 7:01 on Thursday, July 30th. It's the Mixed Morning Show with Jeff, Christy, and Dave. Nice, very comfortable morning out there, 61. We're going up to about 84 today. 89 tomorrow, and then unfortunately looks like a partially rainy weekend, especially Saturday. We'll get Cameron's forecast coming up. How about a look at traffic on this Thursday?
4: Looks really good right now. We don't have any accidents. If you see a problem, please send us a text. It's 57739 with the word mix first. Time for the news from Channel 2. Good morning to Caleb.
5: Hey, good morning, guys. Here are some of the top stories of the day. The Centerville Library has officially opened its new teen space. The area features dedicated work areas, board games, and a young adult book collection. Teens can use the space for group projects, gaming, or as a place to hang out with friends. That area was created so young adults can have their own space when they come to the library. The Downtown Wapakoneta Partnership is looking for its first ever executive director. The newly created position is for someone who loves building relationships, creating momentum, telling community stories, and bringing people together. Compensation is based on experience. Those interested should reach out to the email that is on our website, WDTN.com. You can send in a resume, a letter of interest, and 3 professional references. Outside today, Cameron says it'll be a mostly sunny day, a high of 85. That's what's making news here in the Miami Valley. Have a great Thursday.
3: 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Jeff, Christy, and Dave's stupid news stories coming up. And how you can win second row tickets for Mix Fest coming up at 7:10.
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0: Mix 107.7, you're home for the 80s to now, actually. That is Journey and Don't Stop Believing. It's 7:10 on this Thursday morning. Gonna have a nice day today. It's gonna be sunny with a high of 84. It's very pleasant right now, 61 at Mix 107.7. And we got stupid news coming up.
1: Oh.
0: We're gonna tell you how to win second row tickets also.
1: All right. Traffic looks fine. Yeah, no accidents right now. If you see a problem, please send us a text at 57739.
0: All right. How about second row tickets for Mix Fest at the Phrase, guys?
2: Oh,
0: how
2: boy.
0: About you want them?
1: How? How?
0: All right, so we're going to do, here's what we're going to do.
1: Yeah.
0: Sometime between 8 and 9, we are going to play Howard Jones and Wang Chung back to back.
1: Oh.
0: Now, we're telling you right now we're going to play Howard Jones and Wang Chung back to back. So if, you know, when you hear either Howard Jones or Wang Chung, you can go ahead and start leaving us a message on the talkback mic. It just gives us a chance to play, you know, two of their songs. They have so many, and we're going to play a couple of them this morning. So sometime between 8 and 9, when you hear either Howard Jones followed by Wang Chung or Wang Chung followed by Howard Jones, that is your cue to go to the talkback mic on the iHeartRadio app and say, I really want to go to the show, and I really want to be in the second row. I mean, these are second row tickets. So it's a big deal, courtesy of Bud Light. It's our Bud Light Next ticket pass. So you got it? Back-to-back songs?
1: Got it.
0: Howard Jones and Wang Chung between 8 and 9. All you have to do is leave us a message, tell us who you are and why you have got to be in the second row. It's our 5-4-3-2-1 countdown. That show is just a week from Tuesday, August 11th.
1: Yep. I got to look at my calendar, see if I'm available.
0: Yeah, find out if you're open.
1: Okay.
0: I mean, I know this really snuck up on you after we announced it in February.
1: Oh.
0: But it's here, folks. It is definitely here. Mm-hmm. So second row tickets, back-to-back songs from Howard Jones and Wang Chung in either order between 8 and 9. Leave us a message on the talkback mic.
3: It's time for Jeff, Christie, and Dave's
4: Stupid
3: news stories.
0: All right, let's get it started. Christy Lee.
1: I can do that.
0: Do it.
1: A Maine jury has awarded Emily Mitchell and her husband $17 million in a landmark medical malpractice case. Okay. So she goes into the hospital for a routine laparoscopic surgery to remove a benign ovarian cyst.
0: Okay.
1: Instead, the doctor removed her entire healthy bladder.
0: Huh?
1: She later came back in severe pain, unable to go potty. She spent over 8 months relying on tubes going directly out of her kidneys, and it was just terrible. Boston surgeons had to rebuild a bladder using intestinal tissue. She still requires daily self-catheterization.
0: Mm.
1: 9-person jury said, yeah, you do deserve some money.
0: $15 million.
1: Yeah.
0: $15 million?
1: Yeah, plus some for her husband. For loss of companionship. How interesting. It gave $1 million to her husband.
0: Hmm.
1: Okay. But anyway, that's the largest malpractice verdict in that county history. Went in for a cyst, lost her bladder.
0: Jeez.
1: That's stupid.
0: Wow. That's really stupid.
2: Yeah.
0: That's also unfortunate.
1: Ugh.
0: We're glad she at least got the money, but what a pain to have to deal with.
1: No kidding.
0: All right. We're turning to South Korea. More pet owners are doing what, you know, most people like to do to try to understand what their animals are thinking. They're turning to tarot cards.
1: Huh? Well,
0: the trend is called pet tarot. It's growing fast as more people choose pets over children. New numbers show nearly 30% of homes in South Korea now have a pet. That's up sharply from about 10 years ago. So, I mean, if you want to know what your pet is thinking,
1: Obviously,
0: you go to a tarot card reader.
1: Right.
0: Okay. Yeah.
2: And then they're going to tell you.
0: They'll tell you.
2: Whatever
1: because
2: you
1: the feelings get transferred over to the cards.
0: Yes.
1: And then it reveals itself.
0: Right.
1: Right.
0: Right. The pets talk to the cards and then you go in.
2: That doesn't sound like a scam at all.
0: No, I'd pay big money for that. In fact, Dave, to the tune of $14 for every session.
2: Oh, is that all?
0: Just 14 bucks. Now, this card deck, by the way, I just want to let you know in case you're thinking about it, dogs, cats, but also turtles and other small animals.
1: Oh.
0: Yeah. Wow. During a session, a pet may sniff the cards or place a paw on one, and the reader explains what it might mean. Okay.
2: Okay.
0: So, I have booked our first session for Seoul, Korea.
2: Do you have a pet currently?
0: No. That's why, Dave.
2: Okay.
0: I want to know what Bella is thinking right now.
1: All right. Not much.
0: New.
1: Uh-oh.
0: Aw, too soon, Christy
1: too
0: Lee.
1: Too soon. Sorry.
0: All right.
1: I can tell you what my dog is thinking. It's,
0: yeah.
1: Duh.
0: Again?
1: Yeah.
0: All right, Dave.
2: We're heading to Colorado Springs. This story starts off sad but has a happy ending.
0: Okay.
2: And then a weird twist.
0: Oh, boy.
2: A stolen dog in Colorado Springs is back home safe.
0: That's good.
2: It's after a very strange twist, however. The dog's name is Blanco. 3-year-old dog was taken from his backyard in broad daylight on a Wednesday afternoon. Security video, there's security video everywhere these days, showed a stranger walking into the yard, taking off the dog's collar and carrying him away. Days later, early that Sunday morning, the same person brought Blanco back through the same gate. Though this time, he left a note. And the note read, "I am very sorry for what I did. I was drunk and don't remember much. I've been taking care of him. I bought him food and made sure he had water."
0: Okay.
2: So he brought him back.
0: So he brought the dog back.
2: Brought him back.
1: Oh, I'm glad.
0: I was really drunk, so I brought your dog back.
2: I was drunk and don't remember much. It's Wednesday afternoon.
0: And it was like
2: Wednesday afternoon.
0: It was like Sunday morning. Is that what you said? They brought it back?
2: Mm-hmm.
0: Okay.
2: Whoa. Siri, quiet.
0: Wow. Okay. The stupid news continues, Christy.
1: Well, sometimes you just want to walk around naked, right?
2: Sure.
0: Okay.
1: A man, a 28-year-old man, he strolled into a convenience store completely naked. It was shortly before 2 a.m. Police arrived.
0: What do they say? Nothing ever good happens at 2 a.m.?
1: That's
2: true.
1: What?
2: How are you going to carry your wallet?
1: I can tell you, Dave, but it will have to be off the air.
0: Yes.
2: Is it a prison wallet? Is that what you're going to tell me?
1: Oh, boy.
0: Hey.
1: Oh, boy.
0: Hey.
1: Police found the man in the store parking lot and arrested him. He said the reason why was because I wanted to.
0: Mm,
1: he wasn't drunk, nothing. He

0: actually caught. But I mean, the audacity. I'm like, oh, I'm just going to fill up and, you know, don't worry about me. I'm
1: That's
0: just
1: right.
0: filling up. Hold on one sec. Time out.
1: We pause this. We pause this tank. Police chase to get gas.
0: Oh, man. It's nuts. There you go.
1: Hey, I mean, got a lot of confidence.
0: I've never heard of that before.
1: I have not heard of that. You stopped to get gas during a police chase. Hey, that's why we call it stupid news stories. Sure, we cannot make this stuff up.
2: 61077 Miami Valley weather. High today, getting up to 85 degrees with mostly sunny skies. Overnight, dropping down to 64 degrees. We'll have mostly clear skies. And as we get into your Friday, the high up to 89 degrees, a little bit on the warmer side with partly cloudy skies. For Storm Team 2, I'm meteorologist Cameron Saliga with the Miami Valley's Certified Most Accurate Forecast.
1: 60 degrees at Mix 107.7. 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
1: I'm Nick Turturro. 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

0: Mix 107.7, there's Ordinary from Alex Warren, 7:31, Thursday, July 30th. It is last call for birthdays, anniversaries, or shout-outs time. Text the word mix, followed by your shout-out to our text number, 57739. We'll have those coming up next, along with the impossible question. Still another chance to win those Rod Stewart and Richard Marx tickets, also Cassano's Pizza. That's the prize on the impossible question. You'll be calling in today, by the way. And it's going to be sunny and 84 today. Right now, it's 60.
1: We have an accident on Kiwi at First Street. Kiwi at First. If you see anything else, send us a text, 57739. Make sure you put the word mix first. Time for the news from Channel 2. Good morning, Kate.
2: Hey, good morning, guys. Here are some of the top stories of the day. We're looking ahead to a free event for back-to-school season. 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The Centerville Library has officially opened its new teen space. That area features dedicated work areas, board games, and a young adult book collection. Teens can use the space for group projects, gaming, or as a place to hang out with friends. The area was created so young adults can have their own space when they come to the library. Outside today, Cameron says it'll be a mostly sunny day, a high of 85. That's what's making news here in the Miami Valley. Have a great Thursday.
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19: Good morning. It is 7:38 on the Mixed Morning Show with Jeff, Christy, and Dave. It's Thursday, July 30th. We're going to have a really nice day today. Lots of sun with a high of 84 and a little warmer tomorrow, pushing 90. And then, unfortunately, Saturday looks like a pretty rainy day and part of Sunday. Shout.

0: All right, we want to say hi to Philip, who has requested Kokomo. And when we asked, why would you like to hear Kokomo? He said, I'd rather be on a beach right now? Question mark.
1: Oh, I got you.
0: So, Philip, we are not going to disagree with you.
1: I would agree. I'm freezing in this studio, and I would love to be on a beach right now.
0: Feel a little
1: warm. Yeah.
0: Warmth of the sun. Mm-hmm. Hear the waves crashing. So, Philip, we'll play Kokomo for you, and we'll all pretend we are on a beach. And want to say hi to Cheryl. Thanks for an awesome night of Train. We had a blast. It was a beautiful night. Bare Naked Ladies and Train and Matt Nathanson were amazing. You guys are the best. So maybe Cheryl was one of our ticket winners. So congratulations. I will say that it was absolutely a fantastic show. Matt Nathanson, always nice. By the way, he said after he was done performing, he had his hit Come On Get Higher from, I think he said 2007, 2008. He played one of our first ever Concert for a Cures. And he said, hey, I'm going to go out by the merch. And if you want to come out and say hi, I'll, you know, autograph pictures, whatever. I'll just be out by the merch after I'm done. So I watched a little bit of Bare Naked Ladies, and I thought, oh, I'll go see if Matt Nathans is out there. And I was like, oh, he's just standing there, signing autographs, taking pictures. Yeah. There's probably 300 people in line.
2: Oh.
0: I was like, oh. I was like, oh, I want to go say hi to him. Nope. He was tons of fans.
2: Did you go, hey, I'm Jeff. Look at me.
0: No, I said, I know Christy Lee. No, remember me?
2: Hey, everybody, I need to get up a line here because I'm Jeff.
0: Yeah, no. I just, just hung back and saw some friends. And Bare Naked Ladies was awesome as well. All right, so Bare Naked Ladies ended their show by doing a medley. Are you guys ready for this?
2: Yeah.
0: I saved this for the shout outs here. They start playing Pink Pony Club.
1: Okay.
2: What?
0: And I'm like, okay. It was, everybody's like totally going nuts going into it. They go from, this is a mashup. They go from Pink Pony Club into, of course, The Gambler by Kenny Rogers.
2: Yeah, what?
0: And they do a little bit of that, and then they go into Hot to Go by Chapel Roan.
1: Okay.
0: And then, of course, how do you finish that? Sometimes When We Touch by Dan Hill.
1: Nice.
0: And
1: makes perfect sense.
0: And then, of course, the only way to finish it is going into Highway to Hell by AC/DC.
1: Right on.
0: The drummer came out and sang, and
1: so they chat GPT'd it. What song should we put in a medley?
0: Yeah, exactly. It was like what songs would you never put in a medley?
2: Mix it up.
0: Mix it up.
2: Yeah.
0: Wow. An excellent show. Train was absolutely unbelievable. And yes, he brought his son out again, and he did Stone in Love by Journey. And I'm in the process of posting that right now. So it was a fantastic night. Beautiful, beautiful night. And congrats to all of our winners who went to Riverbend last night. And Dave, we're firing up the singers.
3: Happy anniversary, baby. Got you on my mind.
1: All right, nice email here. It says, good morning to the best morning show in the Midwest.
0: What?
1: Probably in the world.
0: Wow. Somebody's buttering us up.
1: Not my words. It says, would you please wish our daughter, Rachel, and our son-in-law, Paul Pavlou, a very happy 21st wedding anniversary. Said you guys have had some deep obstacles at times. You both have made a wonderful life together, along with our beautiful grandchildren. You both have set a wonderful example. We love you all so very much. That is from your parents, Pete, the retired bug guy, and St. Lisa.
0: How about that?
1: Thanks, Pete. Appreciate it. So, Rachel, Paul, Chapel Roan.
0: AC/DC. Ain't Love Grand. Happy anniversary, you guys. Did you say 21?
1: 21 years.
0: 21 years. All righty. Thanks for the kind words there, Pete. All right, 7:42, Impossible Question Time. You are calling in today, 937-457-1077. Somebody came up last night and said, Hey. I've been trying to win the Impossible Question all this week.
1: Okay.
0: Been trying to win the Howard Jones tickets all this week, and I'm 0-2.
1: Whoops.
0: So keep on trying.
1: Keep trying.
0: If you missed it, by the way, we're playing Howard Jones and Wang Chung back-to-back between 8 and 9 o'clock. That will be your cue to leave us a message on the talkback mic to win the second row tickets. It's our Bud Light 5-4-3-2-1 countdown to MixFest. All right, here we go.
2: Ready?
0: It's time.
2: Almost a third of us say we have done this no-no. What is it?
1: Okay.
2: Third of us say, yeah, I've done that.
0: A third of us say we've done this no-no.
2: Right.
0: All right, 457-1077 for Philip and Dave and Jeff. Anybody else who wants to be on a beach right now, it's the Beach Boys on Mix 107.7.

0: Mix 107.7, the 80s to now. There is the Backstreet Boys. I Want It That Way. 7:50 on this Thursday, July 30th. Lots of sun out there. 60 degrees going up to 84. And here we go with round one.
1: Almost a third of us say we've done this no-no. What is it?
2: Run a red light.
1: Run a red light. That's a no-no, but that's not it. Thank you. Hello, do you know the answer?
3: Snooped around your boss's desk.
1: Ooh, desk snooping. That's not it. Thank you. Almost a third of us say we've done this no-no.
3: Said it was our birthday and didn't. I went to the concert last night. I'm a little sleepy. Said it was our birthday and it's not our birthday to get free cake.
1: Oh, there you go. Yeah, that's not it. Thank you.
0: Thank you.
1: Wake up. Hi, do you know the answer?
4: Good morning. How about shoplifting?
1: Yes.
4: Are you serious?
1: You got it.
0: What?
1: A third of us have admitted to shoplifting.
0: Wow.
1: Yeah, and of that third, 37% said, I did it in the last year.
0: Jeez. Did it in the last year?
1: Yep.
0: Wow, 39%
1: Gen Z, 28% Millennial, 24% Gen X.
0: Wow.
1: 18 Baby Boomers.
0: Just picking stuff and saying, you know what, I'll take that.
1: Yeah. You want to know what they're shoplifting?
0: Sure.
1: 30% stole food or non-alcoholic beverages, 25% clothing, accessories, or jewelry, and 20% personal hygiene products. Those are for the people who are too embarrassed to, you know how you feel when you go get your Preparation H. They don't want to do it. No, I'm looking at you.
0: Oh, yeah. I've never bought that in my life. But so where do you usually get yours?
1: Rite Aid.
0: Rite Aid. Okay. Aren't they out of business? They are. She gets all of her stuff from someplace that's out of business. Get a great discount. So the answer is shoplifting.
1: Shoplifting.
0: That's illegal.
1: Yeah, it is.
0: A third of us are breaking the law.
1: Probably most people were kids, but that for the ones that did it in the past year, you're actually making prices higher.
0: True. You're ruining for the rest of us. Gen X, though, what's up with that? Right.
1: I guess high prices? I don't know. Unless they're doing it just for the fun of it.
0: Oh, well, yeah, that sounds like a hoot.
1: Yeah.
0: All right, 7:53, that's the answer to this morning's impossible question. It's shoplifting.
1: It's shoplifting, yeah.
0: All right, one more chance to win Rod Stewart and Richard Marks tickets and Cassano's Pizza tomorrow. Weather today is looking really nice. Weather tomorrow is a little warmer, a little more humid, and a little more cloudy. And then it looks like a rainy Saturday. So we'll hope that that changes. But right now, they're saying rainy Saturday.
1: We have an accident on Frederick Pike at Old Springfield. We have one on Miamisburg Centerville Road at Byers Road and North Main Street at 70 in Englewood, Maine at 70. If you see anything else, send us a text, 57739.
0: All right, 7:53. We have not played. We're playing this morning for the second row tickets. By the way, it's our Bud Light 5-4-3-2-1 countdown. We're playing Howard Jones and Wang Chung back-to-back in either order. As soon as you hear the first one, you're okay to go ahead and go to the talkback mic and tell us why you want to be in the second row for the tickets. Of course, tomorrow's front row. But try to win the second row because second row is not too bad.
5: Not bad at all.
0: Not too bad. So just listen for Howard Jones and Wang Chung back-to-back in either order. And it's going to happen between 8 and 9. When you hear that, that's when you leave a message on the talkback mic and plea about how you want to be in the second row. We also want to remind you there is a guest appreciation ticket package that The Phrase is putting out where you can get either four lawn or four terrace tickets for only $99 for this show. It's our Mix Fest a week from Tuesday. It's August 11th. So the price is in effect if you buy in person at The Phrase box office. If you don't mind paying a little extra fee for online, you can do that. But there's no fee if you get it at the box office. So these packages are selling out for their other shows. So four lawn or four terrace for only $99. So you don't hear about a $25 ticket very much
1: these days at all.
0: So that's a chance to come see all these great bands a week from Tuesday at The Phrase. Christy's coming up with the entertainment news at 8:10. What you got?
1: Jared Leto is in some trouble, or he's got some splaining to do.
0: Oh, I see.
1: Yeah. We have the Bob Hope Humanitarian Award winner. We'll tell you who that's going to be. And Boy George not getting rave reviews for his Broadway performance.

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11: 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It's Thursday, July 30th. Thank you for listening. Jeff, Christy, and Dave show. Blue skies. Lots of sun out there today with a high of 84. Right now, it's a very pleasant 60, and Christy's looking at your commute.
12: We have an accident in Inglewood. It's on Main Street, 48 at 70. Also, look for one on Miamisburg Centerville Road at Byers, Hickory Street at Wayne Avenue, and in Vandalia, Frederick Pike at Old Springfield Road. If you see anything else, send us a text, please, 57739, with the word mix first. Time for the news from Channel 2. Good morning, Caleb.
13: Hey, good morning, guys. Here are some of the top stories of the day. The Centerville Library has officially opened its new teen space. The area features dedicated work areas, board games, and a young adult book collection. Teens can use the space for group projects, gaming, or as a place to hang out with friends. That area was created so young adults can have their own space when they come to the library. The Downtown Wapakoneta Partnership is looking for its first ever executive director. The newly created position is for someone who loves building relationships, creating momentum, telling community stories, and bringing people together. Compensation is based on experience. Those interested should reach out to the email that is on our website, WDTN.com. You can send in a resume, a letter of interest, and 3 professional references. Outside today, Cameron says it'll be a mostly sunny day, a high of 85. That's what's making news here in the Miami Valley. Have a great Thursday.
11: 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It's Jeff, Christy, and Dave. 8:03, and we've got Christy's Entertainment News coming up at 8:10.

0: Chapel Roan and Pink Pony Club on the Mix Morning Show on Mix 107.7 as heard, performed live last night in Cincinnati by Bare Naked Ladies.
1: Apparently, was it good?
0: Huh?
1: Was it good?
0: Yeah, it was good. At first, you're like, okay, that's pretty funny. But then again, they went from Pink Pony Club into The Gambler by Kenny Rogers into the other Chapel Roan song, Hot to Go, into Sometimes When We Touch by Dan Aww. Hill, and then into Highway to Hell by AC/DC. I have never in my life heard a weirder mashup of songs in my life.
2: I think strangers should do it.
1: Well, I do,
0: believe
1: too.
0: Me, Matt and Kobe were both there. I said, we are doing this. Right just on. Like this.
2: Yes.
0: And actually, at the end, when they're going, Highway, he changed it to Sometimes When We Touch. So he was actually singing Sometimes When We Touch to Highway.
2: Why aren't you doing this?
0: It's going to happen. Next weekend is our next show. So we just need a little time to practice.
2: Okay.
0: Wow. Nope. And then Train did Take Me Home Country Roads with Ed Robertson and Bare Naked Ladies. And then Train did Jack and Diane and brought out Matt Nathanson. All those videos are currently on our Mix 107.7 Instagram. And I believe also on our Facebook page, too. So check them out.
1: Now, are you sleepy because you stayed up late?
0: Well, I got to bed at 12:30. It was kind of like Dave after a Dragons game. So I'm doing all right. The show was so good. I'm cruising on Train energy this morning. So got my Train shirt.
1: I see that.
0: Yes.
1: What'd that set you back?
0: Actually, it wasn't bad.
1: Mm-hmm. Here we go. What was it? $50?
0: $50.
1: I knew it.
0: Well, I mean, you
1: That's
0: can't.
1: That's a lot for a t-shirt.
0: It's a baseball shirt. It's got the sleeves are longer.
2: Wow. And the extra material.
0: That's exactly right.
1: Yes. Hickory Street at Wayne Avenue. We have an accident. Also Main Street at 70 in Englewood. If you see anything else, please send us a text.
0: A lot of t-shirts are $60, which I just can't understand. I mean, just a t-shirt
2: concert
0: is $60.
2: T-shirts are very expensive.
0: They're crazy. So I actually thought this was a halfway decent deal.
2: Mm-hmm.
0: Yeah. All righty. Let's jump into the entertainment news, folks.
1: Jared Leto is saying, no, I did not do that. There was a BBC documentary featured accounts from multiple women describing alleged encounters with him between 2002 and 2016. In a statement released through his publicist, he said, I have never assaulted anyone in my entire life. These claims are absolutely and categorically false. The documentary called Jared Leto, Hollywood's Dark Secret, includes allegations from 10 women. Four have accused him of conduct that would violate laws in the U.S. and the U.K.
0: One key word here that people are a little extra skeeved out about.
1: What's that?
0: Teens.
1: Teens, that's the word. Because he was in his 30s.
0: Mm.
1: It got pretty graphic on the news that I was watching last night.
0: He says they're absolutely and categorically false.
1: Uh-huh. An insider who toured with him, 30 Seconds to Mars, said this on Wednesday. He is not a good guy. No soul behind those eyes.
2: Yikes.
1: He was, we had a horrible vibe while working with him, and he made people uncomfortable. People who have known him for years have also said he is very problematic with women, this insider added, saying everyone in the music industry knew there was going to be a day of reckoning for him. Hmm. Well, I mean, the special is called Hollywood's Secret, Hollywood's Dark Secret, so... Mm-mm-mm.
0: How about something more pleasant?
1: How about Michael J. Fox getting the Television Academy's Bob Hope Humanitarian Award?
0: Nice.
1: That'll be presented at the 78th Emmy Awards in recognition of his transformative contributions to Parkinson's disease research and advocacy. TV
2: cool.
1: Academy
2: well
1: and
2: deserved.
1: The Bob and Dolores Hope Foundation select recipients whose humanitarian efforts have brought credit to the industry. So... good for you, Michael J. Fox, and thank you for your work.
0: Yeah, absolutely.
1: And Boy George is getting dragged for his performance on Broadway. His co-star, Patrick, appeared in Moulin Rouge with him. Boy George played Ziedler, and he said, I used to defend his performance in our shows, but I'm not going to anymore. He was a terrible performer, and I was embarrassed to be in the show with him.
2: So why not defend him anymore? Did he do something? I mean,
1: yeah,
2: why it, the change?
1: It appears that they both have differing views on Israel.
2: Oh, okay.
1: And so he's like, you know what? Since, you know, I guess Boy George posted something, and this guy's like, okay, now I'm not going to defend you anymore. What I really think.
2: Got it. Okay. That makes more sense.
1: Yes.
0: Really, politics are dividing someone?
2: Yeah. Wow. Imagine that.
0: Yeah.
1: Wild.
0: It's really strange.
1: Here's what's on TV tonight. Ooh. Celebrity Family Feud. 2 Chainz versus Eric Andre.
2: Go get him, 2 Chainz. 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
0: What if he's wearing more? Truly, he could be wearing more.
2: I mean, what if he's wearing more?
1: What if he only has one?
2: Right. That's going to be a letdown.
1: Right? Big Brother will be on, Surviving Earth, and the Americas. And Dave, I understand you put some really good stuff on
2: page. I got some stuff on the page, Christy Lee. We have a trailer for the farewell season of Outer Banks. You have an 18-year-old daughter. Trust me, she loves that show. She's kind of sad about that. New family comedy coming out called American Summer. And it stars Steve Guttenberg and Christy Brinkley.
1: Huh?
2: Right?
0: Okay. Police Academy.
2: I was like, what? Huh? So you can check that out for yourself. See if it's going to be any good. All right. So Michael B. Jordan. You know Michael B. Creed, all those movies. Sure. Great actor.
0: Chicago Bulls.
2: That's not that guy.
0: Oh, okay.
2: They are remaking The Thomas Crown Affair. And I have a trailer for you. I loved what's his name?
1: Pierce
0: James Bond.
2: Yes. Yeah. I love that movie. It's one of my favorite movies, The Thomas Crown Affair. So, Michael.
1: Rene Russo?
2: Yes.
1: Okay.
2: Don't screw it up.
1: Oh.
0: I bet he won't. His stuff's pretty good,
2: yeah,
0: right?
2: Yeah. Katy Perry got stuck inside a giant inflatable water bottle during a performance. You can see said getting stuck inside. I couldn't understand the point of it, but go watch it anyway. And then finally, an iguana got loose in a FedEx store. Hilarity ensues. Check it out. It's on the Mix Morning Show page right now, mix1077.com.
0: People get a little wigged out by lizards.
2: So, and it's the weirdest thing. So it was a guy who, I don't know if he just owns exotic pets or whatever the case may be, gets a notification that his new pet has arrived. I mean, it came shipped to the FedEx store. And he, what does he do? He, I guess,
0: opens it up.
2: The staff wanted to see what was inside, and sure enough, it got out, and everybody in there just freaked out.
0: Oh, my.
2: That's funny.
0: Yeah. All right, we'll have to take a look.
2: Check it out, Jeff Stevens.
0: Thank you, Dave. All right. And again, video highlights from last night's Train Bare Naked Ladies Matt Nathanson show at Riverbend, including Pat Monahan's 14-year-old son, Rock Monahan. He's gone viral over the last couple of weeks of jumping on stage and doing Journey's Stone in Love. Well, he came out and did it again last night, and everybody went absolutely nuts. And he is really, really good. He's 14. Christy said, does he look like Pat? And I would say, not really at all.
1: Not really, huh?
0: No, maybe more like his mom. Who's,
2: I don't know his mom.
0: You said she's like a model or something?
1: Seems like she
2: is. Sure, it would be. Yeah. She's Pat Monahan after.
0: She's... yeah, she's very, very pretty, but I mean, I don't know. The son has very long hair.
1: He's married to Janine Rapp, it says.
0: 21 years, I think. I think I just saw him.
2: Congratulations.
0: Yes, they've been married for a while. Anyway, 14-year-old son playing Journey and singing his lungs out. So that video and the video that Matt Nathanson comes out and does Jack and Diane with Train, and Ed Robertson of Bare Naked Ladies comes out and does Take Me Home Country Roads. Those are all on our Mix Instagram and Mix Facebook.
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4: High today, getting up to 85 degrees with mostly sunny skies. Overnight, dropping down to 64 degrees, we'll have mostly clear skies. And as we get into your Friday, the high up to 89 degrees, a little bit on the warmer side with partly cloudy skies. For Storm Team 2, I'm meteorologist Cameron Saliga with the Miami Valley's Certified Most Accurate Forecast.

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1: You get money, money, money.
0: All right. Ooh. Love when he sings. It's $1,000, and Amanda is pretty happy.
2: Oh, my God, really? I'm so happy. I needed this so bad.
0: All right, way to go, Amanda. She's got $1,000 at the Easy Money Contest, made possible locally by Bowtowns and Ford in Vandalia. 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

0: Bruno Mars as we do 60 minutes commercial free on the Mix Morning Show with Jeff, Christy, and Dave. We have got some second row tickets.
1: Yeah, we do, baby.
0: 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It's our Bud Light 5-4-3-2-1 countdown to Mix Fest when we play Howard Jones and Wang Chung back to back. I'm going to tell you right now.

X1077 welcomes Howard Jones along with Wang Chung and Modern English and English Beat coming to Phrase for MixFest a week from Tuesday. It's August 11th. It is our Bud Light Next ticket pass. Our 5-4-3-2-1 countdown, second row tickets. So you heard Howard Jones. Here's Wang Chung. So you need to be leaving us a message on the talkback mic on the iHeartRadio app. Tell us why you got to be in the second row for the show. Do it now. Good luck. Take a-

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0: there tomorrow morning, 7:10. 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
1: On August 4th, 1962, Marilyn Monroe died. 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

0: Waking up Dayton every morning. It's Jeff, Christy, and Dave.
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0: Mix 107.7, the 80s to now with Jeff, Christy, and Dave. Good morning. It is Thursday, July 30th, and we are just about out of here. Tomorrow, it's front row tickets for Mix Fest. That's going to be huge.
1: What? They got to do something big and special, right?
0: Well, heck yeah, it's front row.
1: We'll let you know tomorrow.
0: We'll let you know tomorrow at 7:10. Oh, come on.
2: I haven't fogged it, so I'm sure we'll figure it out moments before we go on.
0: Dave's brain is...
2: Oh, wait, we have guests tomorrow.
0: Tomorrow, we have our in-studio audience.
2: Oh, boy.
0: It's Friday Morning Live. We do it the last Friday of the month. First one was back in June. That was the first time we ever did it. So if you're like, what? You guys have people in there on Friday morning? Yeah, we've only done one of them, but tomorrow will be our second go at it. And we want to thank the folks at Toasted. Going to bring everybody breakfast, which is really awesome. Have a whole big spread of breakfast. And want to thank Casey and everybody at Jim's Donuts, because they have already told me that I need to stop by and pick up the mother load.
1: Oh boy.
0: Tomorrow morning on the way in.
2: Mm. Well, could you pick up donuts too?
0: I will get that as well.
2: Thanks.
0: Mm-hmm. Yeah. Yeah. Probably get both.
1: I almost spit my teeth.
0: You almost got her, Dave.
1: You almost got me.
0: So Jim's Donuts and then delicious breakfast from Toasted tomorrow morning and our live studio audience. If you want to be in the studio audience, by the way, go ahead and sign up for the
1: tomorrow.
0: But. Well, you can sign up now, but you're going to be put in for August.
2: August.
0: So the last Friday.
2: Too late for tomorrow.
0: August. Yeah. You're not going to be in there for tomorrow, but you could be in there by the end of August.
3: I need some good news, baby. Feels like the world's going crazy. Give me some good news, baby. Give it to me.
0: Dave and I want some good news.
1: A couple is celebrating the 100th anniversary of Route 66 by spreading kindness from Chicago to Santa Monica, California. Their names are Janine and Ryan, and they are traveling the highway in a 1947 Ford Super Deluxe.
2: Oh.
1: They are completing one act of kindness every 100 miles throughout their nonprofit called One Good Thing.
2: Huh.
1: Along the way, they've helped clean up communities, they've paid for strangers' gas, they leave generous tips for hospitality workers, and they have surprised people with free treats. Some of the acts are planned, others just happen spontaneously as opportunities arrive during the journey. They hope their road trip inspires others to brighten someone's day in simple ways, and they firmly believe even one small act of kindness can create a ripple effect that goes far beyond the moment.
2: That's really cool.
0: How about that?
1: I love it.
2: Nice job.
0: Way to go. Good job.
1: Yep. Just one thing today. Do one kind, sweet thing today, and you never know what will happen.
0: It's very true. Very true. They call that the ripple effect, friend.
1: I know it.
0: Yes. Pay it forward.
1: Yep.
0: Any of those. Fill in any of those. All right. Go out and enjoy a beautiful Thursday today. I'll be back at noon for the Time Warp Cafe. And then we are all back here tomorrow morning at 5 a.m. to kick it off. We're talking about Friday, tomorrow morning. We'll see ya.
1: Bye.
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0: coming up. Third Eye Blind with a throwback, new Bruno Mars. But hey, if there's something specific you want to hear, you could always let me know by using the talkback mic on the iHeartRadio app. You just tap that red microphone on your screen, record your message, and let me know what you want to hear.
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Mix 1077. So we get it. All right. The heat does affect our sleep. The Sleep Foundation is basically confirming that heat interrupts sleep. It makes us cranky. And apparently, that lack of sleep for more than 3 days could really affect you. They say that your bedroom should stay about 68 degrees. And they mentioned that if you bump it up to 78 degrees, you could save money, according to the Department of Energy. I just figure I'll let you know the disclaimer. 68 degrees is the sweet spot for better sleep.

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It's your shot to make that money. Good luck.

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0: 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Back to school is upon us. I've got some good news for you, especially for your wallet. I'll let you know more next.
1: They say the holy water's watered down, and this town's lost its faith. Our colors will fade eventually, so if our time is running out, day after day, we'll make the mundane a masterpiece. Oh my, my, oh my, my love, I take one look at you, you're taking me out.

0: 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So families with school-aged kids, apparently they spend more money on back-to-school shopping than they do for Mother's Day, Father's Day, Easter, and the Super Bowl combined, which is wild. All right. So they did say get the essentials early, right? Think of the backpacks, any potential uniforms or shoes. But there are some big sales when it comes to seasonal fall clothing and accessories, as well as electronics like laptops. Yeah, those sales kick in usually when school is in session.
1: Can the V6 Nissan Frontier tow a 6,000-pound boulder?
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Mix 107.7, the 80s to now. So apparently Taylor Swift, who is on the way for you in about 10 minutes with her new music, she and Travis Kelce, they're already looked at as a package deal. Jason Sudeikis, the star of Ted Lasso, was talking about having, well, either Travis Kelce or T-Swift on the show. And he said, well, they're a package deal. We'll

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1: So Netflix is planning this Monopoly competition series. 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By the way, it's going to be 12 contestants, 12 players, if you will. 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Now, as I mentioned, Monopoly will be on Netflix next fall, but the winner gets $2 million.
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7: 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And, of course, this is Jeff Stevens' Time Warp Cafe on Mix 107.7.

0: 70s and the 80s, you're not missing anything. I looked into it. There's a gas shortage and a flock of seagulls. That's about it.
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Karma Chameleon. There is Culture Club on the Time Warp Cafe. Also, Huey in there, too. What do you believe in love? I'm Jeff Stevens. It's a beautiful Thursday afternoon. We've got sunshine. We've got 80s outside and 80s on the radio. Here's Matthew Wilder's Break My Stride on Mix 107.7's Time Warp Cafe.

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0: Waiting for a Girl Like You, that is Foreigner with their should have been number one song, but it got stuck at number two for like 10 weeks because of Olivia Newton-John's physical. Number two hit from Foreigner, Waiting for a Girl Like You, Queen, Another One Bites the Dust, Break My Stride, Matthew Wilder, I'm Jeff Stevens, Billy Idol's coming up, Men at Work, The Greg Kinn Band, 38 Special, a cool Time Warp Cafe Vault song, and if you were at Riverbend last night, you saw a truly epic night with Matt Nathanson, Bare Naked Ladies, and Train. And Bare Naked Ladies, just a great reminder of how many fun, great songs they have. But also that they've been around since the early 90s. So our taste of the 90s from Bare Naked Ladies coming up.
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Bare Naked Ladies with our Taste of the 90s from 1993. That song has been around a while. If I Had $1 Million, and that one sounded really, really good last night at Riverbend. Bare Naked Ladies with a great set. Matt Nathanson as well. And of course, Train was absolutely incredible. And it was a beautiful night at Riverbend. I've got some videos on our Mix 107.7 Instagram and Facebook page if you want to check them out. Even covering Journey's Stone in Love with Pat Monahan's son, too.

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There's Hearts. What About Love? 38 Special in there too. Caught Up in You. I'm Jeff Stevens. Let's go back to 1987 for our Time Warp Cafe Vault song. Psychedelic Furs had a lot of hits in the early to mid 80s and ended up getting a couple videos on MTV as well, especially for this one, one of their biggest top 40 hits from 1987 out of our Time Warp Cafe Vault. Psychedelic Furs, here is Heartbreak Beat out of the vault on Mix 107.7.

0: 1987 hit from Psychedelic Furs, one of their bigger charting hits. Again, from 87, that is Heartbreak Beat out of our Time Warp Cafe vault on Mix 1077, and that'll wrap up the cafe for today. Enjoy the sunshine and enjoy some more music coming up from Huntrix and Prince. We'll get some Kelly Clarkson in there, also Miles Smith, Ella Langley's Choosing Texas coming up too. And in just a few minutes, it's another keyword for your chance to win $1,000 of the Easy Money Contest made possible locally by Bo Townsend, Ford, and Vandalia. 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Maybe you've never done it before. I'd love to hear from you. If you've never done it before, tell me your three favorites. I'll play them tomorrow on the cafe.
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You're not the only one taking advantage of that time alone in the car to get that peace and quiet in. 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

0: 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So they found that a lot of us Americans are spending a lot of time in the car. And so much so, they've gone even further to find that, well, it's not just because we're short on time and, you know, things are convenient, but it's because we want to have some peaceful alone time that we're spending time in our car. I mean, a lot of us are eating in our car about 3 times a week.
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1: Hey, it's Michelle Faye checking in.
0: 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We think it's the germiest place in the house. It turns out, nope, that is not the case. Apparently, we got to spend more time cleaning the kitchen. Food prep areas harbor more bacteria than a lot of bathroom surfaces do. And they say 3 out of 4 dish sponges and rags have nasty bacteria. 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

0: 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So a few minutes spent doing just simple things for yourself, right? According to mental health experts, they say getting outside, listening to music, practicing gratitude, taking a short break from screens, that helps you reset in as little as 15 minutes. Now, I know we mentioned this earlier, but I mean, I feel like it bears repeating. Those intentional small habits can really fit easily into your daily routine.
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And it's very cool to see Taylor's Man back to work in a big way this week. Let's talk in 8 minutes. Here's Taylor Swift.

0: Mix 107.7, the 80s to now. Played Taylor Swift a couple of minutes ago. It's cool to see her husband, Travis, back to work this week, and all the NFL stars. The training camp is underway. I'm not really ready for games yet, but I'm ready for a little taste of fall. It's great to see him back to work.
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0: 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Got another big summer movie out tonight. 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It's been looked forward to for a while. 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
1: We get into August this weekend. I was in Walmart last night to pick up some things. Didn't realize all the back-to-school stuff is out. Like five aisles worth, backpacks and binders and all of that stuff. You want to get a little bit of an early start. It's all there for you. I don't think it will all be there for you for very long. 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

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Ooh, you know what's happening again? Just in a few minutes, another chance to win $1,000. This close to the weekend, it would be nice to have that extra money. 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Hubert will be on. Hope you win.

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Guns N' Roses are still kind of a bucket list show for the summer. They were in Chicago last night. They're going to be in Pennsylvania this weekend. Still a bunch of dates to go on that tour. That is a good one. I still really would love to see them this summer.

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1: Yeah, I appreciate you hanging out. 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

0: 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You're going to be hanging out at home tonight watching some TV. You got Celebrity Family Feud on. You got Big Brother. And you know what I've really grown to like, especially if you have kids at home? Tom Hanks and The Americas. New episode tonight.
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1077. It's Rick O'Brien. 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

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Ooh, this is the station I always keep you in a great mood. Hang out for another long extended set. We'll start up with Shakira on the way.

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If you're going to win $1,000 out of nowhere, Friday would be the absolute best. 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Tomorrow we start again at 9 in the morning. 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
1: Here we go. Mario Courtney Lopez back behind the mic, fired up to get to hang with you for the next few hours. 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Plus, helpful life hack or two in Cordo's Corner. Gonna ask a random question and break down a possibly controversial new list Frazier found. Top yacht rock songs of all time. Looking forward to that. We got all that latest buzz and more, so turn it up. And let's get the fun started. You're on with Mario and Courtney Lopez.

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1: Happy Throwback Thursday. Mario Lopez here, dusting off the time machine for a quick little musical trip into the past with our throwback soundtrack. Going back 18 years this week in 2008. That year, I could be seen in the TV movie Husband for Hire.
2: Were you the husband for hire?
1: I was not.
2: Okay.
1: I can't remember. Was it Mark Consuelos, Kelly Ripa's husband?
2: Yes, I think he was in it.
1: Yes,
2: right?
1: He was definitely in it. I played a former member of Menudo. I also, by the way, that year got animated as AC Slater on an episode of Robot Chicken. That was with Seth Green. I remember that, and that was a lot of fun. Musically, Coldplay snagged a top 10 hit with a title inspired by a Mexican artist, Frida Kahlo.

about the Wrigley's Double Mint Gum connection right there. He puts out constant music, and a lot of it really good. But it was Katy Perry at the top of the chart with a song partly inspired by a celebrity crush on Scarlett Johansson.

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0: 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I love a fun fact.
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1: I'm Mario Lopez. 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
2: The bombing of Pan Am 103 premieres on Netflix. Six episodes. It dramatizes the 1988 Lockerbie bombing investigation through Scottish and U.S. law enforcement efforts, plus the families fight for justice. There's a bunch of people in this.
1: Wow. Ooh, that's going to be fascinating.
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1: Yes.
2: Lacey Chabert plays a career-driven non-profit exec who travels Europe reconnecting with three ex-loves.
1: Huh.
2: Okay.
1: She's three ex-loves. Good for you. You get your work cut out.
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1: You're on Mario Lopez, making a quick stop into Cordo's Corner, where Frazier's filling in since Cordo is out of the room at the moment. All right, what do you got, Frazier?
2: All right, so there's this new study that says you can find the Fountain of Youth somewhere pretty close to you. It turns out it might be at a museum or a movie theater.
1: Huh?
2: New study says that a night at the movies or an afternoon at a museum could do more than entertain you. It might actually slow the aging process.
1: This is one heck of a hook.
2: It is,
1: to
2: right?
1: Get people to come to the movies.
2: They found that people who go attend movies, museums, art galleries, and theater performances on the regular tend to have younger biological age. Mm. So if you add a little culture to your life, you might live a little longer.
1: Funny. Again, clever hook, but hey, you know what? I'm here for it.
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4: Children and families in Venezuela urgently need food, clean water, and emergency supplies after the devastating earthquakes. Food for the Poor is responding, but they can't do it without you. 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
5: I'm U.S. Transportation Secretary Sean Duffy. The sound of a seatbelt. It's one of the most important sounds in our car. It means everyone is ready and everyone is safe. The more our kids see us put on our seatbelts, the more natural it is for them to put theirs on too. Make it a priority. Buckle up every time. Hear the sound? Make it a habit.
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7: What's going on, everyone? This is Brent from the band Shinedown. Shinedown Nation, listen up. We are honored to be supporting City of Hope on our upcoming Dance Kid Dance Act 2 tour by donating $1 from every ticket to the organization. City of Hope is one of the top cancer research and treatment organizations in the country, and all of us in Shinedown, we cannot think of a better cause to bring attention to. So go to shinedown.com right now and help support City of Hope.

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